0: vacilar con Radio Fama arrasando en sintonía, en sintonía.
1: So one of these nights and about 12 o'clock, this old world's gonna reel and rock. Saints, they all tremble and cry for pain, for the Lord's gonna

0: its players are doing whatever they want all the time.
1: Yeah, we need to control this. I knew you, but I didn't know your name.
2: Come on!
0: You don't even listen to me!
3: Five minutes.
2: No.
3: Going down to four. About three, we had one.
4: I don't think that's a good idea.
5: Fede, ¿cuántos amigos vienen hoy?
6: Todos.